0: The game is over, and Kobe Bryant's final memory for us is a 60-point game and a victory over the Utah Jazz.
1: When I was 15, 16, when I really started to play guitar, I definitely wanted to become a musician. It was almost impossible because the dream was so big that I didn't see any chance, because I was living in a little town, was studying, and when I finally broke away from school and became a musician, I thought, well, now I may have a little bit of a chance, because all I really wanted to do is music, and not only play music, but compose music. At that time in Germany, in 69, 70, they had already discotheques. So I would take my car, would go to a discotheque, sing maybe 30 minutes. I think I had about 7-8 songs. I would partially sleep in the car because I didn't want to drive home. And that helped me for about almost 2 years to survive in the beginning. I wanted to do an album with the sounds of the 50s, the sounds of the 60s, of the 70s, and then have a sound of the future. And I said, wait a second, I know the synthesizer. Why don't I use the synthesizer, which is the sound of the future? And I didn't have any idea what to do, but I knew I needed a click. So we put a click on the 24 track, which then was synced to the Moog modular. I knew that could be a sound of the future, but I didn't realize how much the impact would be. My name is Giovanni Giorgio, but everybody calls me Giorgio.

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1: Μάλο Κρίστολ had the composure to turn. Κουλπάμερ! He takes accuracy over power. On a baking hot day in New Jersey. Feel the chills for Κουλπάμερ. And Chelsea lead in the Club World Cup final. Almost passed this time. Cole Palmer exploiting that space again. Now, oh, what a trick from Palmer! Super! The finish is almost a carbon copy, but the dummy was bought hook, line, and sinker. Chelsea get their second, and Paris Saint-Germain are in big trouble now. He'll be feeling top of the world right now. Two goals for Cole Palmer in the final so far. Del Pedro, it's three, and Chelsea are running away with the FIFA Club World Cup final. Three goals in 42 minutes. Three goals now at this Club World Cup for Del Pedro. And what a signing the Brazilian has turned out to be. He only joined Chelsea during the tournament.
2: I can't believe what I'm seeing, Connor. Just a dinky over Donnarumma. This man was on the beach a week ago, and now he's scoring in the Club World Cup final.
1: That's it. Chelsea, Club World Cup champions. What a month and a half it has been for Enzo Maresca. After lifting the Europa Conference League, it's now the Club World Cup and a statement victory to re-establish Chelsea back amongst the elite. They have made it a blue day in New Jersey. Cole Palmer setting them in motion for big trophies for Paris Saint-Germain this season. But the Club World Cup eludes them. Blue confetti in the air. Blue shirts in the history books. Blue hearts everywhere, bursting with pride. Everything Chelsea have touched today has turned to gold. Chelsea, the FIFA Club World Cup champions. What a day for them. What a journey. What a competition in the United States. And back to London with pride in their hearts.

The trees start waving from side to side. She runs through the graveyard for a shortcut to get home. And all of a sudden, something grabs her. And she turns and she looks, and all she sees is, she starts to scream.